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1: Got brand new suit, got a brand new tie, got a brand new twinkle in my eye. 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Gonna wear my stick pin, the T-clap oil, with the brand new tie

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0: Thank you, thank you. 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I don't know what I'm saying. 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This song's more about why we're here, apart from rocking and that. 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Just that everybody makes a book out of these things. Oh, if I can get my finger on the right note.
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just want you to love me and love me right. 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I'm in the mood for you.

Darling, I know well that you can love me. Love me all night long. Beat me, darling, now. Beat me till I won't. I'm in the mood for you.